0: Brisbane has wrapped up its NRL title defence with a 14-point win over the Bulldogs in the final game of the regular season. The Hawks have upset Fremantle by 32 points in the first of the AFL qualifying finals. And Ezzy Magmagor will captain the Opals for the upcoming Basketball World Cup in Berlin.
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0: A sunny top of 23 today, becoming windy tomorrow, partly cloudy, a very warm 31, sunny and 23 on Sunday. Right now it's 17 degrees at Little Jillaby on Star 104.5, the home of Gina and Maddie's $20,000 secret sound.
2: Good morning, Central Coast. It is Adam with you right now. And you know, Doja Cat, Scissor, Kiss Me More is your next winning song to play Gina and Maddie's $20,000 secret sound. Now, I can tell you, it is on the playlist somewhere between 10:11 and 10:45. Where exactly will it play there? After Madonna's Vogue or after Justin Bieber? All you got to do is keep it locked here.

0: 4.5. You know what else makes you feel good? Gina and Maddie for breakfast. Next week, you know they're home to the world's biggest stars. They got your tickets whenever your favourite ones come to town. The next is Somba.
1: Mm-hmm.
0: That's right. 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Plus, on Monday morning, they're shouting your coffee on your way to work. 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

0: Working away today in this sunshine and 19 degrees at the moment is Antonio from Lake Haven. You know, if you won Gina Ramadi's $20,000 secret sound, you wouldn't have to work. You could just, you know, give yourself an early mark.
1: Yeah, if we win that, then we can finish early, yeah.
0: And you know, it's Free Guest Friday. Dads have got the dad vantage with Father's Day this weekend. Dads are getting not one, but two guesses at Gina Ramadi's $20,000 secret sound when we play in less than 9 minutes when you hear the winning song for your Feel Good Friday play. Doja Cat, SZA, Kiss Me More.
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3: The bees know it's spring. 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
0: Oh, yeah. How good would it be to go into this weekend $20,000 richer? And that's all you got to do. You've just got to tell me that little sound. Gina and Maddie's secret sound. What is it? And how good would it be to go into Father's Day? 20 grand richer, because we are doing free Guest Friday, a special one for all the dads out there. You're getting a dad vantage. You're getting not one, but two guesses at Gina and Maddie's $20,000 secret sound. So start calling right now, 4365-1045. 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Oh, they sound bloody good. 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

0: Gina G with Ooh Ah, just a little bit for your Feel Good Friday on Star 104.5 as the sun is shining. It is 22 degrees and right now at work is Matt and East Gosford. But imagine winning Gina and Matty's $20,000 secret sound and shout yourself an early mark.
1: Oh, that would be great. That would be awesome.
0: Because, Matt, you know, today is Free Guess Friday. Dads are getting the dad vantage here. You get two guesses for Father's Day. So have you got two guesses in mind?
1: I do, yeah.
0: Oh, this is perfect. After we check the news with Susie Thompson, it is going to be you playing for Gina and Maddie's secret sound as we find out. Are one of your guesses right? And did you win $20,000?
1: Oh, how awesome is that?
0: Fingers crossed, mate.
1: Thank you.
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12: Funny top of 23 today. Good morning, I'm Susie Thompson. A further 23 Australian officials and disaster response specialists are being deployed to aid operations in Nepal. Victim identification specialists from the AFP land tomorrow while a team equipped with search drones touches down today. New South Wales firefighters are among those being deployed and Commissioner Jeremy Futrell says they're ready to assist.
13: The crew have deployed on other missions before, so they've got the experience of it. None of them had worked in Nepal previously.
12: Two more Australians missing in the disaster have now made contact, with the total unaccounted for revised down to 36. Some states are calling on the Commonwealth to ditch its proposal to cut the private health insurance rebate for the over 65s. There's concern thousands of older Australians will get rid of their health insurance, which would put additional strain on an already stretched hospital network. The member for Terrigal has renewed his call for the state government to get rid of shark nets. It comes as the state government implements a new fishing rule at Terrigal Haven aimed at protecting the critically endangered grey nurse shark. Adam Crouch says the rule is a good one, but shark nets should also be removed.
11: The use of wire and chain traces is now banned in the waters around the haven for the next 5 years. We know that wire traces are commonly used to target sharks, and these changes are intended to reduce the risk of capture, injury, or death.
12: The new Tuggeranong Public Preschool has reached lock-up stage with internal fittings and landscaping works now underway. The preschool, located at the site of Tuggeranong Primary, will accommodate up to 40 children once construction is complete. And Kamala Harris, Hillary Clinton and Oprah Winfrey have led tributes for feminist icon Gloria Steinem following her death at the age of 92. Updating sport, and Aussie sixth seed Alex de Minaur is out of the US Tennis Open, smashed in straight sets in the second round by Dutchman Wojtek van der Zandschulp, 6-4, 7-5, 6-2. Better news for Dane Sweeney. He's upset 13th seed Lorenzo Mazzetti to become the only Australian through to the third round. The Bulldogs have lost their final game of the NRL season, going down to the Broncos 34-20 in Thursday night footy. Round 27 continues tonight with Jai Arrow leading South Sydney out for his 100th game when they face the Roosters. The Titans host the Dolphins in the early game.
7: 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Central Coast weather.
12: Sunny top of 23 today, becoming windy tomorrow, partly cloudy and a very warm 31, sunny and 23 on Sunday. Right now it's 19 degrees at Berkeley Vale on Star 104.5, the home of Gina and Maddie's $20,000 Secret Sound.
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0: Yeah, and it is a very special Gina and Maddie $20,000 Secret Sound today, because as we get ready to celebrate Father's Day this Sunday, it is Free Guess Friday. Dads across the Central Coast have got a dad vantage here. They're getting not one, but two guesses at Gina and Maddie's $20,000 Secret Sound. And the person taking their guess right now is Matt in East Gosford. Tell me, mate, how are the nerves?
15: Pretty nerve-wracking. Pretty nerve-wracking.
0: Because it's a life-changing amount of cash you could win right now, yeah? 20 grand?
15: Oh, no. How awesome would that be?
0: Well, let's not stuff around any longer, I say. Let's listen to Gina and Maddie's Secret Sounds. And then hit me with it, with your dad vantage. What is your first guess?
15: My first guess is putting a coffee pod in the coffee machine. And my
0: wait. Let's just find out from the adjudicator if that guess is right. We may not need to take the second guess. Maybe you just stumbled upon what it is, and did you win $20,000? Matt, I can tell you though, that's not Gina and Maddie's Secret Sounds.
15: Oh, that's all right.
0: But we have a second guess up our sleeve. So one more time, Gina and Maddie's Secret Sounds. And what is your second guess?
15: I think it's putting the ice in a ice maker.
0: Come in handy today or this week, wouldn't it? It's been quite warm.
15: Yeah.
0: Matt?
15: Yeah?
0: What would you do with $20,000 if you won right now?
15: Probably go on a holiday, I guess.
0: Where are you thinking of going?
15: I'd like to go over to New Zealand.
0: Okay, well, Matt in East Gosford, to go over to New Zealand and win $20,000. Your guess of putting ice into an ice maker is... Well, I can tell you that's also not Gina and Maddie's Secret Sound.
15: Oh, that's all right.
0: Bugger, buddy. But you know what? Let's get you maybe a little bit step closer to putting towards a New Zealand holiday. Just for taking your guess, you're an instant winner. You got yourself $100.
15: Oh, perfect. Thank you.
0: That means Central Coast, the $20,000 is still in play. And got that dad vantage for Free Guess Friday. Father's Day, dad's getting to take two guesses. We are playing again real soon now, though, back into Feel Good Friday songs with Mark Morrison's Return of the Max.

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Next week, they've got your tickets to win to see Samba. Yep, when the world's biggest stars come to town, they've got your tickets to win. Plus, they're going to shout your coffee on Monday at New Heights Cafe at Erina, or when Gina and Maddie are back. Monday morning, 5:30 a.m. now. Feel Good Friday songs, Lady Gaga, Abracadabra. Hey,

0: 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Hey, I'm going to go to Arimba now. And Marshall, what are you calling me for on 4365 1045?
1: I just wanted to have a look at the secret sound.
0: You just wanted to have a look at it?
1: Oh, have a guess.
0: Of course, have a guess for $20,000. And you know, today is Free Guess Friday. We're giving dads a dad vantage for Father's Day. They're taking two guesses at Gina and Maddie's $20,000 secret sound. Keep the lock tray because we're playing real soon. And next, for your Feel Good Friday, Usher, Ludacris, and Lil Jon with Yeah.
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0: Coasties, it's Gina and Maddie. Coming up, we'll chat to Big Brother host Mel Trezina.
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0: and Scoot with Be Faithful there on your Stow on a 4.5 Central Coast as the sun is shining. We're hitting 22 degrees. In fact, it's going to get even warmer tomorrow. How warm? Well, Susie Thompson's got the details in the news next. She's also given us the details on a very special Jai Arrow NRL game coming up this weekend then. You know the Feel Good Friday songs continue with some Miley Cyrus, We Can't Stop. Oh, and I'm about to reveal your next winning song to play and win Gina and Maddie's $20,000 Secret Sound.
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5: A sunny top of 23 today. Good morning, I'm Susie Thompson. Two more Australians have been confirmed safe amid Nepal's flooding disaster after they were able to make contact. The number of Aussies unaccounted for has been revised down to 36. A specialist team, including some equipped with drones, is due to touch down in the country today. There's plenty on the agenda at the Health Minister's meeting in Sydney today. The Albanese government's being called on to scrap a plan to stop the rebate for those aged over 65 accessing health insurance. While state and territories have launched a coordinated attack after new figures revealed more than 3,600 patients are stranded in hospitals as they wait for Commonwealth Government aged care placements. The NDIS will also be discussed amid concerns about what supports will be offered to 300,000 participants who are being kicked off the scheme. Police are appealing for help to find a 39-year-old man missing from Arimba. Stephen Broadhurst is now wanted on an outstanding warrant. He hasn't been seen since Monday. There's a photo of him on the Tuggerah Lakes Police District Facebook page, and anyone with any information on his whereabouts is urged to contact Crime Stoppers. Central Coast Police are taking part in Operation Raid this weekend, which is an acronym for Remove All Impaired Drivers. The statewide road safety operation targets drink and drug driving as well as driver fatigue. Brisbane Water Police District says they'll be out and about this weekend conducting roadside alcohol and drug testing, and they're telling us to make a plan before we get behind the wheel if we're planning a catch-up, a night out or a road trip. And Retired Police Officers Day has been celebrated at Gosford Police Station this week. Retired officers from both Tuggerah Lakes and Brisbane Water PDs have been recognised for the many years of service they've given to the New South Wales Police Force and to our community. Updating sport, and Jai Arrow will take to Allianz Stadium tonight for his 100th NRL game for the Rabbitohs when they meet the Roosters. Arrow will wear jersey number 23 for the opening whistle before being replaced by Cody Walker. South coach Wayne Bennett says none of his players want to miss the moment.
6: All my players wanted to play because they wanted to be in a moment with Jai, and they respect him so much, and they just thought if we didn't put him on the field, we'd be showing a bit of a lack of respect for him, and that's not the case.
5: 9. Top string players from the Roosters are being sidelined for tonight's game ahead of the final series, which gets underway next week. And Alex de Minaur has suffered a disappointing straight sets loss in the second round of the US Tennis Open, bowing out to world number 70, Botik van der Schandel.
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4: Central Coast weather.
5: Sunny afternoon on the coast, becoming windy tomorrow, a warm top of 31, sunny and 23 on Sunday. Right now it's 21 degrees at Berkeley Vale on Star 104.5, the home of Gino and Maddie's $20,000 secret sound.
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7: Thank you there to Susie Thompson in the newsroom. Ah, oh, Central Coast, how amazing does the weekend sound? Suze just told us. It is Adam with you right now. And to go along with this beautiful weather is your Feel Good Friday songs, like some Vanessa Carlton, 1,000 Miles. Yep, get out your inner white chicks right now, though. It's Alex Warren, Fever Dream.

0: 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Coming up, we've got another shot for you to walk away with $5,000 with our 5K pop quiz.
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0: 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We'll catch you Monday from 5:30. 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

0: It's Star 104.5 and got us on at work is Mitch in Kingcumber. Does that mean your guess for General Matty's $20,000 secret sound is a team guess?
1: It is a little bit, yes. My boss has allowed me to do this and my colleague had a pretty good stab at what the guess is too.
0: So does that also mean the money's got to be split as well?
1: Look, some bacon leg rolls may be going their way, yeah.
0: Well, you know, it's Free Guess Friday. Dad's getting a dad vantage. Two guesses to celebrate Father's Day. Play General Matty's $20,000 secret sound real soon. But next, Feel Good Friday with Sabrina Carpenter.

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0: Yeah, no doubt. 23 degrees right now, and Feel Good Friday songs next. Outcast, yeah, get ready to shake it like a Polaroid picture, because I got Hey Ya for you. And new stuff from Stella Lefty. 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

0: to your favourites for breakfast, Central Coast, Gina and Maddie. You get them right here on your Star 104.5. And next week, well, they want to shout you a coffee on Monday morning on your way to work. 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Perfect for a Friday if you're knocking off and having a few cold ones at the pub. I've got Shabuzi's a bar song next.
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6: 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Dads have got a dad bandage to celebrate Father's Day. Taking two guesses today. We're going to play for the 20 grand real soon. But now, Feel the Friday Songs with Taylor Swift. 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

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Get them back Monday morning, 5:30 a.m. now, though. Well, the Feel Good Friday songs continue on. I've got Olivia Dean, Baby Steps, 3 songs time. And Britney Spears, Oops, I Did It Again, in 3 minutes and 28 seconds after you turn up Lady Gaga, Beyonce with Telephone on your Star 104.5. Hello.

0: Yes, still on at 4.5. And you know, in Greenpoint, Michael, dads have got a dad vantage today for free guests Friday in Gina and Maddie's $20,000 Secret Sound. Dads, to celebrate Father's Day, get not one, but two guesses.
1: Beauty.
0: What would you spend that cash on if you won?
1: I don't know, might buy a nut and buy you or something like that, maybe.
0: Oh, that sounds good. All right, well, another chance to get your hands on this life-changing $20,000 and play Gina and Maddie's Secret Sound is coming up in just minutes. So I wouldn't go anywhere Central Coast, especially too when you hear the Feel Good Friday songs on the playlist with some Tame Impala Dracula and something we don't need today with this sunshine, Rihanna's Umbrella, all on before 1:34.
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0: Star with a 4.5, Tame Impala, Dracula there, and going to Tuggerah now. Chris, to tell me, what makes a perfect feel-good Friday for you on the coast?
1: What makes a perfect Friday on the Central Coast for me? A cold drink at the end of the day.
0: Well, while you're looking forward to that, you know what I can provide you with? Feel-good Friday songs. The Killers, Somebody Told Me on the Way. Calvin Harris channeling some 90s dance vibes with Sam Smith Promises. After you turn up, sure, believe now on Star 104.5.

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0: 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Hey,

0: Justin Bieber, Kid Laroi, stay on your Star 104.5 and the next winning song to play and win Gina and Maddie's $20,000 secret sound is from Olivia Rodrigo and Drop Dead. Imagine winning $20,000 on this Feel Good Friday. In fact, Brett in Wyong, you win the 20K. What are you spending the cash on?
1: Nice holiday, probably a new car.
0: Well, you know, we're giving you a Dad Vantage for free Guest Friday. You have to help celebrate Father's Day this weekend. Dads are getting not one, but two guesses at Gina and Maddie's $20,000 secret sound. When that song from Olivia Rodrigo plays, Drop Dead 4365 1045, you could walk away with 20K. And I can tell you, that song will play in less than an hour. That's right. Somebody right here on the Central Coast could win $20,000 before 3 p.m.
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0: Yeah, good afternoon, Central Coast. It is Adam with you right now, getting ready to give away, hopefully, fingers crossed, $20,000 in Dina and Maddie's Secret Sound. We're playing that real soon. Now, though, Feel Good Friday songs. Anastasia's on the way with I'm Out of Love. Nicki Minaj 2 with Superbass, and even Kato and John asking to turn the lights off after you turn up. Now, Katy Perry, I Kissed a Girl.

Central Coast on Stoner 4.5 is where you are getting Gina and Maddie for breakfast. And on Monday morning, they want to shout your coffee on your way to work. You can catch up and meet them at the New Heights Cafe there in Erina. Also, they've got your tickets to win to see Somba when Gina

0: tonight. I just love that song so much. Train, Hey Soul Sister on Starwater 4.5. Now, Alex in Blue Haven, you win this afternoon. Gene Ramatti's $20,000 secret sound. What would you spend 20 grand on?
1: No, I run over my mailbox this morning, so I'll probably go towards that.
0: Jesus Christ, for 20K, that's going to be one bougie mailbox. And, you know, it is Free Guess Friday. Dad's getting a dad vantage for Father's Day. Taking two guesses at Gene Ramatti's $20,000 secret sound. We are playing in just minutes when you hear Olivia Rodrigo drop dead. And for your Feel Good Friday next, Brian Adams, Mel C, when you're gone. 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
8: Cut! $12? 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
10: You did? 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
8: 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Brilliant. 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Dinner's on me.
11: A smile. Holding the door for someone. Checking in with a simple, how are you, really? 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Just
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0: Oh, yes, and not only is $20,000 on the line right now, but for Feel Good Friday, it's a very special free guess Friday. But if you're a dad, to celebrate Father's Day, Meg is joining me now, getting ready to drive the Central Coast home and getting ready for that dad vantage.
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2: You can tell Father's Day is just around the corner. 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You're getting ready, aren't you?
0: Look, if you missed the dad jokes this morning with Gina and Maddie, they were top tier entertainment. 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You can find them there. You can also find all the incorrect guesses so far, so you're not wasting a guess right now with Meg.
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0: be won. So come on, tell us, what is this sound?
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0: 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I'm a sucker for you. And time to play Gina and Maddie's $20,000 secret sound. Darren in Woi Woi. My dear friends, you are through.
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0: 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I've got a feeling, Dad, you might be a dad as well. 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
2: Star 104.5, Central Coast Traffic.
3: And Wyong, the capital A, is northbound on the Pacific Highway. Erina, we are seeing delays eastbound on Terrigal Drive towards the coast as well. West Gosford busy eastbound on the Central Coast Highway at Brisbane Water Drive and through Empire Bay, underpace both ways on Empire Bay Drive. Census night was Tuesday, the 11th of August. There's still time to complete. In the census, every answer matters, authorised by the Australian Bureau of Statistics, Canberra. I'm Thomas Reeve, and that's the latest Central Coast traffic on Star 104.5.
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4: Good afternoon, I'm Heidi Tiltons. Australians could be given greater powers to opt out of harmful content published by social media algorithms. Social Services Minister Tanya Plibersek has flagged the policy amid revelations teenage boys can be fed misogynistic material within just 23 minutes of opening an account. She says people should be able to reject violent and degrading content.
5: As a Commonwealth government, we are prepared to act. You've already seen that. The question now is, what more should we do? What comes next? And that's one of the things that we'll be discussing today.
4: The Federal Health Minister admits there's no easy fix to tackle the rapidly growing number of aged care patients stuck in public hospitals. State health ministers have met with their Commonwealth counterpart in Sydney today, calling on the federal government to address the issue. Bird flu has spread to mammals in Victoria for the first time. A red fox at Torquay has tested positive for H5, while a dolphin at Lawn is also suspected of carrying the virus. Bird flu has also officially arrived in Sydney, with the city's first case confirmed in a seabird found on the northern beaches. Two workers have been pulled alive from a tunnel in Nepal 9 days after the country's devastating flash floods. The men were found around 170 metres underground at a damaged hydropower plant. Rescuers believe dozens more workers could still be alive inside. And Elon Musk's vision of a driverless future has officially hit the road in Texas. Tesla has begun offering public rides in its futuristic gold cyber cabs, a two-seater with no steering wheel or pedals. Updating sport, and Carlton has dropped key defender Nick Haynes ahead of tonight's elimination final against Geelong due to an ankle injury. In the NRL, the Dolphins and Titans will meet for the last Queensland derby for the year. In the later game, Jai Arrow will run out with the Rabbitohs for his 100th game when they take on the Roosters. Wallabies coach Les Kiss has made 8 changes to his starting 15 for Sunday morning's second test in Argentina. And Nick Kyrgios has been cleared to return to tennis just a month after testing positive to cocaine.
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0: Central Coast weather.
4: Sunny this afternoon, getting down to 12 degrees tonight. Warm, windy and mostly sunny tomorrow, heading for a top of 31. Looking further ahead, sunny on Sunday, partly cloudy on Monday. Right now, though, it's 21 degrees at Gosford on Star 104.5, the home of Gina and Maddie's $20,000 secret sound.
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8: So what? Feel Good Friday and $20,000. They go hand in hand. Daz is in Woi Woi. It's Father's Day this weekend. What are the big Father's Day plans?
9: I don't know. It's up to the girls.
8: Hopefully they've got something to plan. You know what? Maybe you might have to shout them to something if you win $20,000.
9: Okay. Yeah. That'd be bloody awesome.
8: That'd be so good, especially for a Feel Good Friday. All right. Because you are a dad, you do get 2 guesses. So I'm going to play you the sound one more time, all right?
9: Yeah.
8: What do you think it is?
9: I think the first guess would be a coffee pod. When you're changing over a coffee pod.
8: Yeah.
9: Coffee pod machine,
8: yeah,
9: you know.
8: Coffee pod machine, yeah.
9: Yeah.
8: What's your go-to for the coffee pods? Are you like an espresso kind of guy? Are you cappuccino?
9: I'll make you instant.
8: Are you like International Roast or Nescafe or something?
9: Yeah, one of them. Whatever comes up, which is cheapest.
8: Well, according to the adjudicator, that is not correct. But right. You are a dad, so you do get a second guess.
9: You beauty. Okay, the second one is opening a microwave door.
8: Opening a microwave door. All right. Now, you like the instant coffee. Are you a fan of the microwave dinners?
9: Yeah, I have them now. I dabble in them now and then.
8: Yeah, they come in here, especially on a Friday when you can't be bothered doing anything.
9: That's exactly right.
8: It's not it. I'm sorry, Daz.
9: No, never mind.
8: Two guesses, but I will give you an early Father's Day treat. $100.
9: Oh, you beauty.
8: You beauty indeed. Thanks so much, Daz. Have a great Father's Day. Another chance to play this afternoon, and if it doesn't go off the Savo, Gina and Maddie are going to drop another exclusive clue on Monday. Oh, best of luck, Posties. Let's continue Feel Good Friday, though. Swedish House Mafia. What's a Feel Good Friday vibe after Janet Jackson? Stop.

0: 4.5 is where you wake up with Gina and Maddie for breakfast. Now on Monday, they've got your caffeine fix sorted. They are hanging out at New Heights Cafe in Erina to shout you a free coffee, and they are the home of the world's biggest stars. They've got your tickets to see Somba live in Sydney. How good is that? Gina and Maddie back Monday morning. If you missed anything, grab that podcast on the Star Player. And we'll continue Feel Good Friday. Justin Bieber in 30 seconds after we check your roads, and we're going 90s with Wickfield. Sexy eyes. Oh my goodness. 3:25.
1: 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Central Coast traffic.
2: In Wyoming, we are seeing delays northbound on the Pacific Highway. Tugra traffic banking westbound on Wyong Road at Reliance Drive. A delay-free run northbound on the M1 through Moonee Moonee into Mount White. In Woi Woi, also underpaced southbound on Blackwall Road. 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Becoming windy and a top of 31 tomorrow. I'm Thomas Reeve, and that's the latest Central Coast traffic on Star 104.

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0: It is Star Water 4.5. Hello, you got Meg for school pickup. Dana in Terrigal, you've just picked the kids up. What's the Friday Arvo plan?
3: I'm not too sure. I'm thinking it's taking the family to the beach or something.
0: Oh, yes, it is sunny. It is 26 degrees at Terrigal Beach at the moment. 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

0: gig is going down next weekend, Coasties. 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
1: Star 104.5, Central Coast traffic.
2: West Gosford, look out for delays eastbound on the Central Coast Highway at Brisbane Water Drive. In Terrigal, busy southbound on Charles Cay Drive at Scenic Highway. Kincumba also seeing traffic banking eastbound on Avoca Drive. Census night was Tuesday, the 11th of August. There's still time to complete. 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Becoming windy and a top of 31 tomorrow. I'm Thomas Reeve, and that's the latest Central Coast traffic on Star 104.5.

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0: Tell you what, this looks like the most perfect afternoon I've seen on the Central Coast in a long, long time. Jason, what's happening?
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0: How good is it? 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
0: could be if I hook you up with some Gina Jeffries tickets. What do you reckon?
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0: You're on your way next Sunday, my friend.
3: Woohoo! Thank you very much.
0: It's going to be a good afternoon. Our very own Gina Jeffries live at Avoca Beach Theatre on Sunday, September 13. 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
6: Through Shelley Beach, we are seeing delays southbound on the entrance road at Shelley Beach Road. Terrigal, busy southbound on Charles K Drive at Scenic Highway. Mount Pleasant, look out for delays eastbound on Avoca Drive at Davistown Road. 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I'm Thomas Reeve, and that's Letter Central Coast Traffic on Star 104.5.
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8: Good afternoon, I'm Heidi Tiltons. Big tech could face tougher restrictions over the way social media algorithms target Aussie kids. The Social Services Minister says users should be able to opt out of violent and degrading content being pushed onto their feeds. It follows revelations teenage boys can be exposed to misogynistic material within just 23 minutes of setting up an account. The Commonwealth has stopped short of committing any additional funding for aged care beds following a meeting of health ministers. Several states have been asking for extra funding to reduce pressure on overwhelmed hospital systems. Federal Health Minister Mark Butler concedes it's a growing issue, but says hard decisions have to be made.
9: We increased the number of home care packages last year by 25%. Even with that increase, there's still more and more demand.
8: There are fresh hopes dozens of workers trapped in a tunnel in Nepal could still be alive after two men were rescued 9 days after the disaster. Crews are now racing to reach the others. 36 Australians remain missing. A Melbourne man will spend at least 4 years behind bars convicted of possessing a slave. Federal police arrested the 47-year-old man in late 2022 after the woman presented to an emergency department with significant injuries. And Kanye West has celebrated his long-awaited return to Chicago in a big way. The rapper reportedly performed his hometown anthem, Homecoming, 5 times during his first show at Soldier Field since 2021. Updating sport, and Australian tennis player Nick Kyrgios has been handed a 1-month suspension after testing positive to cocaine. Kyrgios will forfeit all prize money and ranking points from his last event in Spain and enter a treatment program. An emotional night ahead for Jai Arrow, who'll notch up his 100th game for South Sydney against the Roosters tonight. The retiring Rabbitoh will lead the team out and take the field for kickoff before being immediately replaced. And NFL fans have greeted the San Francisco 49ers as they arrive at Melbourne Airport this morning ahead of next week's blockbuster at the MCG. The team flying in on a double-decker Qantas jet a week before Melbourne hosts the first ever regular season NFL game in Australia. The LA Rams will arrive the day before the historic clash.
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8: Sunny this afternoon, getting down to 12 degrees tonight. Warm, windy and mostly sunny tomorrow, heading for a top of 31. Looking further ahead, sunny on Sunday, partly cloudy on Monday. Right now, though, it's 21 degrees at Gosford on Star 104.5, the home of Gina and Maddie's $20,000 secret sound.
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10: Yeah, very soon we're going to do another round of Free Guess Friday for Gina and Maddie's secret sound. Any dads you get through, double guesses. How good. And Feel Good Friday bangers. Alex Warren, a bit of Cyril stumbling in.

0: G'day, it's Jenna and Maddie. Coming up, we're going to be hanging out with friend of the show and host of Big Brother, Mel Tresina.
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0: 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That is going down 8 till 9 a.m. at New Heights Cafe in Erina. Around the coast, he's Shaggy on the way for Feel Good Friday. And I've got the latest from Cat's Eye before 4:30.
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2: In Wyoming, look out for delays southbound on the Pacific Highway approaching Allison Road. Wyoming also seen delays northbound on the Pacific Highway. In Erina, underpass eastbound on Terrigal Drive, and in Terrigal, traffic banking southbound on Ocean View Drive. 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Becoming windy and a top of 31 tomorrow. I'm Thomas Reeve, and that's the latest Central Coast traffic on Star 104.5.
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0: 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Hello, you got Meek driving you home for Feel Good Friday. And let's make... 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
2: Forrest's Beach is busy northbound on the entrance road at Bellevue Road, Terrigal. Look out for traffic banking southbound on Ocean View Drive at Terrigal Drive in Woi Woi. Also underpay southbound on Blackwall Road at Railway Street. Census night was Tuesday, the 11th of August. There's still time to complete. In the census, every answer matters. 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Becoming windy and a top of 31 tomorrow. I'm Thomas Reeve, and that's the latest Central Coast traffic on Star 104.5.
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0: 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We're going to Terrigal right now. Girl, you're a dad, right?
1: Yes, I am.
0: Oh, I love that because that means I get to activate Free Guest Friday on the other side of this, just in case you don't walk away with $20,000 with your first guess. I'm going to give you a second guess as well.
1: Thank you.
0: The dads have got it going on the Central Coast. Let me tell you, we'll find out after Heidi Tilton's news if we're giving away $20,000.
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7: 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Central Coast traffic.
8: Looking pretty good northbound of the M1 through Minimini into Mount Weiss. West Gosford, busy eastbound on the Central Coast Highway at Brisbane Water Drive. In Terrigal, also slow southbound on Ocean View Drive at Terrigal Drive. 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I'm Thomas Reeve, and that's the latest Central Coast traffic on Star 104.5.
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10: Good afternoon, I'm Heidi Tiltons. The Prime Minister has spoken directly with his Nepalese counterpart as the desperate search continues for 36 missing Australians. Anthony Albanese has offered his condolences to Balendra Shah, telling him Australia stands by Nepal and will provide whatever further support is needed. The federal government is considering tougher rules for social media algorithms amid claims tech companies are profiting from harmful content. New analysis has revealed teen boys can be pushed misogynistic material within just 23 minutes of opening an account. Former Prime Minister John Howard has told Anthony Albanese to be man enough to face the Royal Commission into Anti-Semitism. Mr. Albanese has previously said it's up to the independent inquiry to decide who gives evidence, but Mr. Howard's told News 24 the PM should appear.
11: I'd say to the Prime Minister, you're the man who called this Royal Commission. I know you didn't want to, but why don't you be man enough and just extend the terms of reference and give her the flexibility that I think the public would agree with and would appreciate.
10: Backyard chicken owners are now being urged to keep their chooks away from wild birds as H5 bird flu spreads along the east coast. Sydney's now recorded its first case of the deadly virus in a greater crested tern on the northern beaches. And Olivia Rodrigo appears to have confirmed her star-studded Daisy Chain Fields Festival will return next year. She's taken to social media with a new montage from the inaugural event, ending with the message, "See you next year." Updating sport, and Alex Diminor's US Open campaign has come to an end in just the second round. The Australian sixth seed going down to an unseeded Dutch player in straight sets. Earlier, Aussie Dane Sweeney upset Lorenzo Musetti in four sets. Fremantle will face the winner of tonight's elimination final between Geelong and Carlton after a shock loss to Hawthorn in Perth last night. And round 27 of the NRL continues tonight. The Dolphins will rest Cody Nikurima and Kuli Kefu Fini Fuiaki against the Titans tonight, while the Roosters are sitting out 9 of their starting 13 against the Rabbitohs.
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10: Clear skies tonight, getting down to 12 degrees. Warm, windy and mostly sunny tomorrow with a top of 31. Looking further ahead, sunny on Sunday, partly cloudy for Monday. Right now it's 20 degrees at Gosford on Star 104.5, the home of Gina and Maddie's $20,000 Secret Sound.
7: Gina and Maddie's $20,000 Secret Sound. It's
12: the Secret Sound. We have, according to Heidi Tilton's there, a gorgeous weekend on the cards. And Gert's in Terrigal. Father's Day this weekend. What are we getting up to?
13: We are having breakfast at home and then we're going out for dinner on Sunday afternoon, sorry.
12: Oh, beautiful. Where are we going to head?
13: So we are going to Gosford Hotel for dinner.
12: Lovely, beautiful. Well, maybe you can splurge on dinner with $20,000.
13: That would be great.
12: I'm going to play you the Secret Sound one more time, okay?
13: Cool.
12: And since you are a dad, you get two guesses. So if the first one isn't right, don't be disappointed. Okay. What's your first guess?
13: So the first one is a retractable big click pen.
12: Yes.
13: Where you push it in and you release it.
12: Okay, and so I'll go with the first guess first. Got to run that by the adjudicator, who's actually got a big pen in their hand right now. But they've got the multicoloured one with all the different colours. Okay. But you're just talking about the single one, yeah?
13: Correct, yes.
12: They've just clicked no on the pen. Thank you very much, adjudicator. But you do have a second guess, so hit me with that.
13: Okay, so the second one is the trigger. To activate a megaphone. So it's the when you press it and release it.
12: Yeah. I don't think I've ever had that guess before in my history of doing Secret Sound. That's incredible. And can I ask, are you the mastermind behind these guesses or is there someone else?
13: No, it's my wife. All credit to her.
12: I love how she's made you call through. She's like, you get two guesses, you have to get through. But that is not the Secret Sound either. I'm so sorry.
13: That's all good.
12: But in time for Father's Day, I'm going to give you $100 cash.
13: Oh, thank you.
12: Happy Father's Day. Well, it didn't go off today, so that means Monday morning with Gina and Maddie, 7:30, they've got yet another clue. And if you hit them up at their coffee shouts in Erina, they're going to have another one. They really want to give this money away. Monday morning, 7:30. Get around it and get around. Feel Good Friday. Kelly Clarkson feeling stronger after the Backstreet Boys. Stop.

0: 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If you missed anything throughout the week, grab that podcast on the Star Player. Hey, feel good Friday songs to embarrass the kids in the back of the car. You ready for it? Salt and Pepper, Waterman. Oh my goodness, at 5:22 plus Harry Styles in 30 seconds after we check your roads now.
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2: In Wyong, it's busy southbound on the Pacific Highway at Alison Road. West Gosford, we are seeing delays eastbound on the Central Coast Highway at Brisbane Water Drive. Through Empire Bay, looking good now both ways on Empire Bay Drive. In Terrigal, traffic banking southbound on Ocean View Drive. Census night was Tuesday, the 11th of August. There's still time to complete. 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Becoming windy and a top of 31 tomorrow. I'm Thomas Reeve, and that's the latest Central Coast traffic on Star 104.5.

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0: completely sold out her upcoming Australian tour in January 2027. No doubt in my mind about that. Sienna Spiro for Feel Good Friday. It is Star 104.5. We're going to the 90s with a song you're going to sing along to. Guaranteed. 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
1: Star 104.5, Central Coast traffic.
2: Taking the M1 coasties is looking pretty clear. Northbound moving up through Mount White to Jillaby. We're seeing a bit of a build-up around Killarney Vale, Wyong Road, moving all the way through to Tumyumby. Greenpoint, Avoca Drive, crash reported Coolang Road, and heavy around Terrigal Beachfront, Ocean View Drive to Terrigal Drive in both directions. Also looking slow for Charles Quay Drive. Bit of slow traffic around Lizaro for the Pacific Highway at the Ridgeway. 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Tomorrow's weather, sunny with the tops of 31. That's the latest Central Coast traffic on Star 104.5.

0: besties, it's Gina and Maddie. Coming up, we'll chat to Big Brother host Mel Tresina.
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1: Song written about the ladies on the Central Coast. Am I right? Am I right? Absolutely. Akon, David Guetta, Sexy Chick, Star 104.5. It is more music for the drive home. Let's get toxic with Brittany on the other side of this. And ahead of Father's Day, is your dad Mr. Know-It-All? My dad thinks he is. Teddy Swims in Tucson's Time.
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3: Star 104.5, Central Coast traffic.
11: In Greenpoint, a breakdown is causing delays northbound on Avoca Drive at Park Crescent. Terrigal, very busy southbound on Ocean View Drive at Terrigal Drive. And in Woi Woi, look out for delays southbound on Blackwall Road. KFC's new lunchtime boxful range packs an unreasonable amount of chicken into mouth bordering $5, $10 and $15 boxes. Until 2 p.m, pickup only, not everywhere and not forever, no swaps. I'm Thomas Reeve and that's led to Central Coast traffic on Star 104.5.
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10: Good evening, I'm Heidi Tiltons. Anthony Albanese has personally assured Nepal's Prime Minister of Australia's ongoing support as the search continues for dozens of missing Australians. The Prime Minister has spoken with Balendra Shah by phone, offering his condolences over the devastating floods and pledging further assistance as needed. Australians could be given greater powers to opt out of harmful content pushed by social media algorithms. Social Services Minister Tanya Plibersek has flagged the policy amid revelations teenage boys can be fed misogynistic material within just 23 minutes of opening an account. She says people should be able to reject violent and degrading content.
12: As a Commonwealth government, we are prepared to act. You've already seen that. The question now is, what more should we do? What comes next? And that's one of the things that we'll be discussing today.
10: Housing Minister Claire O'Neill says young Australians can't afford to wait a generation for the housing crisis to be fixed. It follows a warning from NAB's chief economist that even falling property prices won't solve affordability. Ms O'Neill concedes the crisis has been 40 years in the making, but insists the government is working to build more homes now.
13: What I want young people to understand is that after decades of government standing back and doing pretty much nothing about the housing crisis that was unfolding before their very eyes, we've finally got government standing up and recognising that this is a massive problem and putting it right at the heart of our agenda.
10: Queensland has again recorded more crime victims than any other state, ahead of New South Wales, Victoria and WA. According to the ABS, Queensland recorded 277,000 victims last year. It's the third year running the Sunshine State has topped the national figures. And Miley is kicking off her new era, releasing the music video for Bass Persuades. It's the title track from her 10th studio album, due out September 18, and her first release since dropping Cyrus from her stage name. Updating sport, and Sydney midfielder James Rowbottom says he hasn't spoken to his friend and housemate Nick Blakey about wanting to leave the Swans. Blakey is one of five players banned by the club for the rest of the season. Rowbottom says he hasn't questioned Blakey on a potential move.
14: I haven't spoken to Nick about any sort of details. Obviously, it's been a challenging period for him, and I'm just sort of reaching out as a friend. Living with him is a whole another layer to the situation, and so I've reached out as a friend, but no, we haven't spoken about any of those sort of specifics.
10: And at the US Open, Australian Dane Sweeney's defeated 13th seed Lorenzo Musetti in four sets. Australians Alex Diminor, Alexi Poprin and Tristan Skulcate have been knocked out in the second round.
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10: Clear skies tonight, getting down to 12 degrees. Warm, windy and mostly sunny tomorrow with a top of 31. Looking further ahead, sunny on Sunday, partly cloudy for Monday. Right now it's 20 degrees at Gosford on Star 104.5, the home of Gina and Maddie's $20,000 secret sound.

0: G'day, it's Jenna and Maddie. Coming up, we've got another shot for you to walk away with $5,000 with our 5K pop quiz.
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0: apparently in another dimension because I can't find him. 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Olivia Dean is on the way at 6:30. And we're taking it back to where it all began for Coldplay. This song is so iconic. 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
2: Countdown, we've got a breakdown affecting northbound traffic on the M1 approaching Jerusalem Bay Trail. It's in the breakdown lane through Berkeley Vale. Looking pretty good in both directions on Wyong Road at Berkeley Road. And in Greenpoint, look out for a breakdown northbound on Avoca Drive. 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T's and C's apply. Mostly sunny tomorrow and a top of 31. I'm Thomas Reeve, and that's the latest Central Coast traffic on Star 104.5.
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0: Just in case you missed it, we did not give away $20,000 this afternoon with Jenna and Maddie's Secret Sound on Star 104.5. 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Best of luck, Coasties, for that $20,000 life-changing money, right? 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
2: In Doyle Centre, two-car crash has an northbound lane closed on the Pacific Highway approaching Waii Road. Berkeley Vale looking good both ways on Wyong Road at Berkeley Road. In Tevrickal, still seeing delays southbound on Ocean View Drive at Tevrickal Drive. IGA's three-day sale is on now till Sunday. 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Becoming windy and a top of 31 tomorrow, I'm Thomas Reeve, and that's the latest Central Coast traffic on Star 104.5.
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0: 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And we are home to the world's biggest stars next week. They've got your tickets to see Somba live in Sydney. Gina and Maddie, they are back for you Monday morning, 5:30. Jace, Lauren and Clint are back on the other side of this for the drive home. So is Santana and Rob Thomas after we check your roads. Have a great weekend.
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10: In Doyle Centre, two-car crash has an offbound lane closed on the Pacific Highway approaching Waii Road. Berkeley Vale looking good both ways on Wyong Road at Berkeley Road. In Tevrickal, still seeing delays southbound on Ocean View Drive at Tevrickal Drive. IGA's three-day sale is on now till Sunday. 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Becoming windy and a top of 31 tomorrow, I'm Thomas Reeve, and that's the latest Central Coast traffic on Star 104.5.

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2: Welcome to Joe's Jokes. I hope you guys appreciate them, because when I share them with my workmates, they give me peanuts in return.
3: How about you tell us today's joke?
4: Right, he sends them out on the old group email. No one appreciates them except for us. Morning, Joe.
5: Hi, Joe.
6: Good morning, guys. What a day.
4: Hit us. What joke you got?
6: Let's get down to business. All right. Okay. I joined this gym the other day and I asked the trainer, what machine should I use to impress the ladies? He said, try the ATM machine outside.
4: Solid. Solid every week.
5: Well very done, good. Joe. You got one more for us, Joe?
6: Yeah, now I've got a couple more.
5: Okay. Oh, yeah, great.
4: Yeah, gotcha.
6: I had a police officer knock on my door the other day. He was looking for a man with one eye. I said, mate, try using both eyes. You might find him quicker.
4: God, I love
5: He's
4: you.
5: He's even giggling at that one himself. Well done.
4: All right, Joe, we're going to come back to you at the end just to wrap things up.
5: Okay. 13, 24, 10. Do you have a dad joke? Joke.
7: You, Katie, do you have a dad joke?
8: Yeah, I do.
4: Go for it.
8: What do you call a guy with a rubber toe?
4: I don't know.
8: Roberto.
5: I
7: enjoyed that.
4: I can't believe I'm going to say
5: dad's
4: this.
5: My dad's name is Robert, and he's Bobby. His real Roberto. Name's Robert, and he's going to tell
4: that. Your dad's name Robert?
5: Yeah.
4: What
5: All
4: about?
5: Right, Leah. Hello.
9: Hello.
4: All right, go for it. What's your joke?
9: What did the elephant say to the naked man?
7: Don't know.
9: How do you breathe with that thing?
5: I like it.
4: Great.
5: Well done, Leah.
4: Hey, Joe, bring it home.
6: Thanks. Mate, I visited a lawyer the other day. I said to him, I want to divorce my wife. She's not spoken to me in 6 months. The lawyer said, you might want to think twice. Wives like that are hard to find.
5: That's a good one.
4: I love him when they're about
5: his
4: wife.
5: That's a good one.
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10: 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And this town's lost its faith. Our colors will fade. 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
1: Guys, it's time to make kissing great again.
2: Oh, I love kissing.
1: I love a pash.
3: I'm the same.
2: I love a pash too.
3: We don't do it often.
2: Even like, I was going to say, only with your partner. But what I mean is, when, like a spontaneous.
3: When you walk in the door at home, do you give Paulie a little?
2: Yeah. Yeah, not a pash.
3: No, I'm the same.
1: Is there a moment for a pash? Oh, no, I shouldn't ask.
3: Yeah. I'll be honest. I think.
2: Yeah. It depends. Like.
3: Girls think that guys, if we go in for the pash, then we're hoping it'll allude to something else.
1: Do you think single folk?
2: No, sometimes it's nice, like when you're cooking and you have a little kiss and you're like, oh, you get a little like heart flutter.
3: Yeah, but then the guys think,
2: it's so hot. No, we're in the middle of making chicken Kiev, Dal. Get out of the kitchen.
3: No, turn the stove off.
1: The garlic chicken Kiev.
2: I don't even know what a chicken Kiev is.
3: Turn the stove off.
1: It's
3: funny. You don't want to know.
1: It's like chicken.
2: I don't know why I said
1: cheese
2: Kiev.
1: Stuff in garlic inside. Like now, do you think the single folk like me get more pashes than the relationship people?
3: Yeah, 100%.
1: Yeah, because when you get a kiss, it's a pash when you're single.
2: Yeah, and a kiss, a kiss with nothing else involved is just so nice.
1: Yeah. Well,
2: I look at the smile on my face.
1: It's nice, isn't
3: right,
1: it?
3: Right, there's the difference, though. I don't know many blokes that would say that statement. Just a kiss on its own.
2: Little kiss when you're in the hallway or in the kitchen.
1: I think it's unreal. Now, the reason this story came across my desk is because there is a cohort, Gen Z again, or Gen Z, who aren't kissing. They're just not kissing anymore.
3: What?
2: Gen Z's
1: so basically, 20% of Gen Zers.
3: They're a run club.
2: Yeah, they're not going to nightclubs till 6 o'clock.
1: They've revealed they haven't been kissed in over a year. What are you doing?
3: Aren't they macking on?
2: Well, they're not macking on at run club, are they? No, you do it on the dance floor.
3: They're macking on with the vapes. That's why.
1: Yeah. Well, it's just they just believe that kissing is becoming less common and less necessary. I mean, see ya, Gen Zers.
2: Well, what are they doing? Sitting at home playing video games?
1: Yeah, they're playing Mahjong.
3: Gen Z.
2: Oh, no, Mahjong. Now, don't you go.
1: Yeah, but that's not
2: Mahjong's for the 40-year-olds.
1: But that's not going to spice things up. You're not going to have a pash and then play Mahjong.
2: No, but they're too young
1: for Mahjong. Or play
2: Mahjong
1: and then have a pash.
3: Gen Z, our 14-year-old producer, you've got a partner, but you and your little cohort of Gen Zers, do you guys kiss, pash?
4: Yeah, not too often.
2: Weirdos.
1: Do you love a pash? Is that inappropriate to ask?
4: I love a dirty pash, but maybe when I was younger.
3: When you were younger?
2: You
3: were younger. When you were two?
4: I've matured now, so now I don't really kiss as much.
1: Ah, there you go.
3: She's like 20. Oh,
2: I hate the word losers, but I'm branding all you Gen Zs.
1: I would say.
2: They don't want to go out. When I was 20, I was dancing at nightclubs until 6 o'clock in the morning, kissing boys, like having the time of my life.
1: There is nothing better than a pash.
3: I'm
1: and
3: so
1: I reckon
3: scared.
1: We've all got memories of our favourite pash.
3: Oh, is this
2: our
3: what we're
1: favorite pash.
2: Do you know what? When you like,
1: or just a memorable pash.
2: The anticipation of kissing someone when you're actually really like them.
1: Yeah,
2: and
1: been
2: like, you know, you've been holding off, or you've known each other for a while, or something, and then when it finally happens, that anticipation. It's like an explosion of joy.
1: You got some music for the pash music.
2: Don't make it nice though.
1: What, like kiss me passionately?
2: That's a good one. Yeah, yeah.
1: Pash me. Oh, yes.
3: A bit old school.
2: It's a bit.
1: We'll get some Kate Sobrano for the. Is it Kate? No, it's. Is that Kate Sobrano? Pash me?
2: Kiss is Holly Valance.
3: Yeah, Holly Valance.
1: Anyway, we'll get the kiss music. 13, 20, 4, 10.
2: She's been cancelled.
3: Kissing music.
1: I want to know about your favourite pash or your most memorable pash. And keep in mind that if you get through, you get Bruno Mars tickets.
3: Oh, yes. Good
1: now,
3: call.
1: I want to take you back to a New Year's Eve.
2: It's so bad, but I like it.
3: It is bad, isn't it?
1: Yeah. There it is.
3: Wait for it.
1: Here we go. Oh, see, that's a bad kiss. I reckon.
2: Nah,
1: you need full tongue.
2: Kiss me passionately by...
3: Full tongue?
2: Oh, that's... Yeah, no one wants a peck.
1: Nah, you need it.
2: If you really liked someone, and you'd been making eyes and they came and gave you a peck, I'd be like, ugh.
3: I got it.
1: You know the other expression I love is mac on.
2: Macking on.
1: So I was macking on New Year's Eve with this girl in the city.
2: Oh, I love a New Year's Eve.
1: Anyway, it was a New Year's Eve.
3: I find this so weird.
1: It was a pre-New Year's Eve kiss, right? We were on the dance floor. We were just macking on.
2: So wait, the countdown hasn't happened.
1: No, it hasn't happened.
2: Oh.
1: And it was brilliant, right?
2: Where
1: I was
2: were
1: like,
2: you?
1: I'm in here.
3: Yeah, where were you?
1: It was you know when you used to pay like $100, it was sort of all you can drink in like one of those cities. I can't remember. It was a long time ago.
3: Gotcha.
1: Long time ago.
3: Oh, I thought you meant last year. Right,
1: No,
2: he was with me.
1: And
2: No,
1: I wasn't with you.
3: Right.
1: I was with you,
2: together.
1: But it was yeah.
2: Yeah. But I think I did the countdown. We couldn't see Paul. It was somewhere else.
1: Anyway, the clock struck midnight and I thought, here we go again. Couldn't find her anywhere.
2: She'd done a
1: runner. She'd like done a ghosty. And it was like, she was Cinderella and I was trying to find the girl with the glass slipper. I couldn't find, and my little heart was broken.
2: Oh,
1: after
2: New
1: one
2: Eve.
1: Of the greatest pashes of my life.
2: What
1: like,
2: a mole.
1: It was just,
2: on
1: it
2: New
1: was
2: Year's
1: just,
2: Eve, you got to stick around.
1: I know.
2: You got to stick around
3: to
2: the countdown.
3: What a loser. They're a mole. God, you are just coming out of the gates
2: I'm
3: today.
2: I'm in a mood.
1: No, you can't. You're in a mood.
2: You can't be leaving people high and dry on New Year's Eve.
1: I was high and I was dry.
2: Did you see her and she was kissing someone else?
1: No, thankfully
2: not.
1: Oh,
2: she fully left the venue. You were that ordinary.
1: Evacuated the dance floor.
3: Jesus.
1: But it'll go down as one of the greats. One of the greats.
3: 13, pash, 24, 10 is our number. What's a pash? You'll never forget.
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5: M1 moving well between Sydney and Newcastle through the Central Coast. 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Central Coast Highway, it's ease at Brismore Drive. 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Tomorrow, sunny 32. I'm Jeff Wallace. That's out of Central Coast traffic on Star 104.5.
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1: We're talking passion.
2: Kiss the
1: Pash me.
2: I love it, Ash.
1: Okay, it's all because Gen Zers aren't pashing enough, right? 20% of them say they haven't done it in more than a year, which I think is disastrous.
2: They're not doing any of the fun stuff.
1: Go out, hit the dance floor, and just pash a random.
3: My wife's going to kill me.
1: What happened? Because we're talking memorable pashes.
2: Yeah. Your favourite kiss of all time. Favorite
3: so this was kiss. Our first kiss. I was in a relationship.
2: Mm-hmm. Oh.
3: No, hang on.
1: Oh.
3: No, wait.
2: Whoa. There's a problem.
3: Whoa. Hang on.
2: I don't know if your wife will kill you. What about your girlfriend?
3: Hang on.
1: Whoa.
2: I find it very hard to believe that you would have two on the golf. I'm sensing a porcupine here, but off we go.
3: Oh, you're making me laugh. So one relationship was coming to an end and I called it quits on the Saturday.
1: Yeah.
3: Right? We'd been together for a couple of years but just fizzed out. Called it quits on the Saturday. On the Sunday, Lou, who was a good friend, nothing ever happened, came over to console me.
1: Oh, you were chilling on Sunday.
2: What? And you kissed her amongst your tears.
3: Well, hang on.
2: That's gross.
3: She rocked up. She'd been shopping. I lived across the road from a Westfield. She rocked up.
1: Ooh.
3: Oh, she's going to kill me for this. And she goes, oh, I've just been shopping. I thought I'd pop by. She popped by. And then she said, can I use your bathroom? And she came out in what she bought.
1: Oh, so what? She went to Bras and Things.
2: Had she popped into Bras and Things and bought a brassiere?
3: And came out in lingerie.
1: Did she?
3: To console me.
1: And what did you do?
3: She's going to kill me.
2: She's going to kill you for this, yeah.
1: What
2: colour?
3: Blue.
1: Oh, you remember?
2: Blue. Road choice.
3: Like a sky blue.
2: Even more rogue.
1: Oh, things got blue.
2: I would have gone black, white, or red if I was really telling you.
1: Okay, and
3: she consoled me.
1: You had a pash.
3: Yeah.
1: And wow. Was it a glorious pash?
3: It was a glorious pash.
2: Did you live alone or were your housemates on the couch also?
3: All three of them were sitting there watching. No, I lived alone.
2: Oh, my God. She's going to kill you for that.
3: She is. Guys.
2: And have you been together ever since?
3: Yeah. Okay, circle
2: what
3: of truth.
2: Your poor other girlfriend that you dumped?
1: Is she still waiting for you?
3: No. She
1: at Westfield.
2: I think she's like... dodged a bullet.
3: She headed back to Perth.
1: Did she?
2: Oh, did she?
3: Yeah. She flew out on the Saturday.
2: What? She was so heartbroken that mortified. You dumped her that she managed to pack up her house and move to Perth that day.
3: Or
2: had you just imported her for a few?
3: No, I hadn't imported her. Oh, you're right.
2: Well, like how long? Where were you living? Where were you living? I just need more info on this. Sorry.
3: I didn't import my girl.
2: Well, did she know she was your girlfriend? Where were you living?
3: Yes, she knew she was my girlfriend.
2: Where
3: we were living together.
2: Where? Oh, wait, this is in her house.
3: No, our house.
2: We were living together and Lou came over to her house
3: in her
2: Reg Grundy.
3: No, we broke up.
1: No, not in her Reg Grundy. She got changed in the toilet into her Reg Grundy.
2: Not even in the bedroom. She sent her to the dunny.
1: She took her Bras and Things bag into the dunny, stripped off, put the new brassiere on.
2: Well, she couldn't go into the bedroom because it was the girlfriend's bedroom.
1: Oh, it was too.
3: Because this is not a video.
2: Where did
1: it's
2: you live?
1: Video,
2: where
1: all
2: were
1: right.
2: you living? Like, what state?
3: In Sydney.
2: Right. So you lived in Sydney with a girlfriend. You broke up with her. And
3: we
2: she
3: broke up.
2: Packed up her little suitcase and left in that moment and went back to Perth.
3: Yeah, I mean, it was building up to a breakup.
2: She had her suitcases packed. Doesn't sound like you dumped her. I think she said, see, I'm moving back to Perth. Mm. And then Lou came over and put on her sky blue lingerie.
3: Stop.
1: Yeah.
2: And went in.
1: Was
2: wow.
1: It a, was it a, like a one piece or is it?
3: No, it was two pieces.
1: Was it?
3: Yeah. Yeah,
2: was I mean, it, power to her. That's ballsy. Good on
1: okay.
2: you, Lou.
1: Now,
2: that's
1: I've
2: hot.
1: Got one more question.
3: Jesus
1: when
3: Christ.
1: You had the pash, because we're talking pashes,
3: yep.
1: did you sort of like cock the head, go to one side and...
3: Hand behind the neck?
2: Oh, yeah, girls like that.
1: What but about on the face? Is that,
2: I'm just,
1: that's a really, that's a power move. Like you put a hand on the face?
3: No.
1: And you go in?
3: No.
2: She's in her sky blue lingerie. And what are you wearing?
3: That.
2: Board shorts, a hoodie and that silly little hat? Did you feel underdressed? Yeah,
1: and he's going like this.
3: I had to take the hat off. The brim kept hitting her.
1: Oh, no.
2: Oh, well, you're holding her on the back of the neck.
1: We've got to get to calls. Cindy, good morning.
4: Good morning.
1: Sorry you had to listen to that.
4: okay.
1: I know the mental cheapie isn't great. Now, do you have a best kiss or a favourite kiss or a kiss that you'd like to do again and again and again?
4: Yeah, I've got one I can't live down.
1: Talk to us.
3: Go for
2: were
3: it.
2: You in your undies too?
4: No.
3: Can we stop talking
4: actually
3: about the undies?
4: In primary school? I was in grade five.
2: Oh.
4: Me and my boyfriend at the time, we went behind the portables for our first pash.
2: Uh-oh.
4: And of all the people
5: Good morning.
1: Sorry you had to listen to that.
5: Okay.
1: I know the mental cheapie isn't great. Now, do you have a best kiss or a favourite kiss or a kiss that you'd like to do again and again and again?
5: Yeah, I've got one I can't live down.

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2: Our next guest is a prolific author, having sold more than 20 million copies worldwide, with many of her works being adapted into television.
3: I love my grudges. I tend to them like little pets.
4: I do the same thing. I'm not into forgiveness either.
2: She's the brilliant mind behind Big Little Lies, Nine Perfect Strangers, The Last Anniversary and many more. Please welcome to the show, Leanne Moriarty!
5: And she joins us this morning. Leanne, welcome to the show.
6: Thank you so much.
7: Hello, how are you?
6: I'm very well.
7: Now,
5: exciting week.
7: I'm so excited to see you. I was saying to you earlier, I saw you speak at an Inspirational Women series and everyone was just captivated by you because you speak like you write. You're so interesting.
6: Oh, thank you.
7: What is it like being a rock star as an author?
6: I guess I don't feel like a rock star in my normal life because mostly you're just sitting at your keyboard making up stories and then you emerge after a couple of years and then you have to have an entirely different personality and then go out talking.
7: Big Little Lies, it's a household name. If you haven't read the book, you've probably watched the series or heard of it. Obviously, it turned into this blockbuster series as well. But this book is a sequel.
6: It is
7: to
6: a
7: that,
6: sequel.
7: Which has got me so excited.
6: You don't, by the way, have to have read the first book because I don't want people to, if it was ages ago that they read it, I don't want them to feel like they've got to do homework. So it's standalone.
7: But it's the same characters.
6: And so their children were little in the first book and now they're teenagers. So it's the challenges of dealing with teens.
5: Well, please take this the right way, but I only recently just watched Nine Perfect Strangers, it was turned into the Nicole Kidman show.
6: Yes.
5: Where does your inspiration come from? Because it's a little bit cooked.
6: Well, Nine Perfect Strangers was a little unusual.
5: Yeah.
6: But that did not come from real life experience.
5: Not microdosing the family or anything.
6: No. Although, you know, sometimes you do feel like microdosing could get you through the day, but no.
7: So how does a book like Nine Perfect Strangers evolve into a TV show with some of the most famous women in the world? Like, do you have a say in who gets to play the parts? Do you have a say in how it's written into a script?
6: I got to see the scripts beforehand.
7: Yeah.
5: Right.
6: And I could have said, I don't like this. But I felt like if I started saying what I did and didn't like, then I would go too far.
5: Yeah,
6: so,
5: right.
6: For example, there's a scene at the beginning of Big Little Lies where Reese Witherspoon playing Madeline, she's walking along and she does her ankle. And when I was watching that, I was thinking, no, that's not the way you do it because I do my ankle all the time and my ankle flips
7: the other way,
6: to the side, and she flipped forward. But the funny thing was that's of no consequence.
7: No.
6: But if I started saying, no, she's got to do this and then this.
7: Yeah,
6: so I prefer to just be completely hands off.
8: Have you met one of either Nicole or Reese or?
6: Oh, yes. Yeah.
8: And?
6: Yeah. And they're lovely. Yes,
8: I can imagine.
6: Yeah.
5: How long have you been writing for? Because you didn't start out as an author, did you?
6: No, I started out in advertising, so I was writing things like the back of the Sultana brand box.
7: Okay. Oh, yeah. Once the wordsmith, always the wordsmith.
6: That's true.
5: And then just got into writing novels.
6: I always wanted to be a novelist when I was little, and my dad used to commission our family because my sister and I used to like to write, and he'd give you a dollar for an exercise book filled with words. And then my sister, who is the author, Jacqueline Moriarty, she got published first. So it was basically sibling rivalry that got me to write.
7: That'll do it, won't it?
5: I think it won that round.
7: Hey, just some of your books. What Ellis Forgot, The Husband's Secret, Big Little Lies, Truly Madly Guilty, Nine Perfect Strangers, Apple Never Fall. Now, I have read all of those books.
6: Thank you.
7: And I'm not a reader.
6: Really?
7: But there is something about your writing that makes these books so wonderfully captivating and easy to read. Do you hear that a lot?
6: I do, and I do hear people saying that my books got them back into reading, which I love that. And I love to be the gateway drug. I wish I could be the gateway drug for my own children back into reading.
5: That's always right.
7: But when I got Big Little Truths dropped on our desk, I was like, I can't even tell you. The last book I read was one of your books, and I was like, great, there's a new one, really? And I can't wait to read it.
6: Oh, thank you. That's really wonderful for me to hear. Thank
7: it's got
6: you.
7: Me excited about reading. And then I said, your name came up in conversation. Jace was like, oh, my gosh, my wife loves her. And I'm like, yeah.
5: We could have Robbie Williams, anybody on this show. She wouldn't even look twice. And when I mentioned you were coming in, my gosh.
6: Really? Like,
5: Jesus Christ himself.
7: It's awesome. But you really, for me, you've brought so much joy back to reading.
6: Oh, thank you.
7: And right. I can't put it down.
5: It got my wife back into reading as well.
7: Yeah,
6: and I love that myself if I find, which is obviously not my own book to get me back into reading, but sometimes the phone becomes so addictive. Yeah,
7: totally.
6: And then you pick up a book again and then you're back in again.
7: So awesome seeing you on this world stage as well. Like, I love seeing Australians too well, but you're dominating.
6: Oh, thank you.
5: It's been lovely having you in. Thank you so much. Congrats on the new book. It is out now. You can go and grab it. We really appreciate your time.
6: Well, thank you so much.
7: And congratulations. You're unreal.
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3: Congratulations to your family and friends.
4: What did you do for the very first time on the weekend? Lauren did something massive, actually, which we're going to chat about in a few minutes.
5: Yeah, I was about to say, I had my baby niece, she's 2.5. She had a sleepover at my house for the first time.
4: Oh, cool.
5: I learned a thing or two.
4: Clap her in.
5: I learned a thing or two. We survived.
4: Did you have fun?
5: That's most important. I had fun.
4: Awesome. We're going to dive into that in a couple of minutes. First, though, what did you do for the very first time over the weekend?
5: Hi, Hayley.
6: Hi, Lauren. How are you going?
5: I'm well.
7: Hello,
5: what did you
7: H.
5: do for the first time
6: Hello.
5: On the weekend? Great.
6: We took the kids to the drive-in cinemas.
5: Oh, I thought that had closed down. Is it still going?
6: Yes, it is. It's very run down, but it's still operating.
5: What did you see?
6: The end of Oak Street.
7: Okay. Sounds like a good one.
6: It's like a Jurassic Park movie.
5: Is it new?
6: Yes, it is.
7: And did the kids love it?
6: They did. It was a bit cold, but they did. They enjoyed it.
5: Now, question, what sort of car were you in? Because sometimes you sit in and, like, look out the windscreen, and other times people have, like, four-wheel drives with
7: tray.
5: The boots popped.
7: Yeah, I want to take a tray.
5: Like,
7: yeah.
5: They've got, like, blankets and doonas and...
6: Yeah, so I've got a Toyota Kluger, which is a four-wheel drive.
5: Awesome.
6: So we reversed in and we put the kids in the boot with blankets, and hubby and I sat outside in the cold because we didn't fit.
5: As long as the kids were warm.
6: That's right.
4: What time was the session?
6: It started at 6:15, so it finished by like 8:20.
4: Oh, I might take the boys because I wanted to do it in summer, but obviously it didn't start till so late. Mm-hmm.
5: Yeah, you got to do it when the sun has to be
4: down. Take the Raptor, back it in, put a mattress in the back.
5: Is the one in Dramana still open, or is that?
7: I believe it is.
5: Yeah.
7: It's very
5: to that
7: seasonal
5: before.
7: Though.
4: Hey, Kat, welcome to Milestone Monday.
8: Hi everyone.
5: Hello.
8: Hi guys.
7: Great energy. What did you do at the weekend that you want to celebrate with us?
8: I cleaned my oven for the first time in 15 years.
4: Hey, well
5: done. My God.
7: Clap one of the worst jobs on the planet.
8: It took me 4 hours.
5: Yes.
4: Really?
5: Are you so happy with it now?
8: Yeah. Oh, my God. It's so cool. I don't want to use it.
5: No. Yeah.
4: What are those fancy ovens where you crank it all the way up and it just burns everything off? Have you seen that?
5: Self-cleaning.
4: Yeah,
5: I think you still got to get in there and do a bit of...
4: Are you still doing it with that elbow grease? That foam
7: stuff. Yeah.
4: It gets everywhere.
7: Mm-hmm. Okay, do you feel good about yourself, Kat?
8: I do. I feel really good. I feel really clean in my life.
7: What's next on your hit list? Anything else need to clean?
8: Yeah, my vacuum cleaner. I need to clean my vacuum cleaner. Oh, my God.
7: Same here.
5: I've got to get my vacuum cleaner serviced. Like, it's just dead.
7: The Dysons are hard because the bottom bit gets...
4: We put it through the dishwasher.
8: Oh.
5: The vacuum.
7: Which bit?
4: The
7: bottom bit.
4: Why is everyone looking at me weird?
5: Like, you put the vacuum in the dishwasher.
4: Not the actual, not the machine bit, but like the plastic, you know, the plastic bit in the Dyson that collects all the crap.
7: Oh, like the filter.
8: Yep.
4: Like the little plastic housing.
7: I wouldn't know how to get it out.
4: Oh, yeah, it all unclips. It comes apart, like, you know, like an assassin
5: doesn't
4: movie where they build a gun.
5: Doesn't all the fluff get clogged in the dishwasher?
4: Oh, well, I clean most of it out first, and then I put it in.
7: But for someone who's so dishwasher proud, why would you have that commingling with your other...
4: No, I'm not putting it in with the plates. Like, it's a single job. But
5: they
4: also
5: wash their electric toothbrush heads in the dishwasher.
8: Do
5: you do that on the same day as the vacuum?
4: That is not me that does that. Thank you. That really threw me when I unpacked the dishwasher. I was like, Lou, I think we're better than this. We can buy a new pack of toothbrush heads.
7: There's nothing worse in the Dyson when the bits of hair get
5: but down
7: sort
5: the bottom. I know what you mean.
7: Yeah, they get tangled.
5: That's the bit I thought you were saying you put in the dishwasher. I was like, you can't be doing that. Star.

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Gina and Maddie in. 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

0: 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Gina and Maddie's $20,000 secret sound. That is the sound that has all of the Central Coast talking. What is it now in Wyong? Mark, you heard the clue Gina and Maddie dropped out earlier this week.
1: Yeah, definitely threw a spanner in the works, that clue.
0: 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They got all the incorrect guesses so far, so cross them off your list and then put an alarm on your phone. 7:30 a.m. Monday morning, Gina and Maddie are dropping out another clue. That is how badly they want this $20,000 to be won. And next, for more music variety, Royal Otis, Linga, and Bruno Mars, On My Soul.
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Central Coast. This truly is the best place in the world to live, as you got it locked on Star 104.5 right now. How amazing was today? Yeah, a little bit cooler than it has been the last couple of days, but the sun was shining. And tomorrow, well, I mean, if you're headed to Terrigal for the markets there, I'd say go in shorts and a t-shirt, because we could be seeing a tops of 30 degrees. And now your more music variety sounds so good as we go from Royal Otis Linger to Robbie Williams, Rock D.

0: Shooter and Maddie. Coming up, we're going to be hanging out with friend of the show and host of Big Brother, Mel Tresina.
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0: 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And your more music variety is rolling on. So we go from Lord and Royals there to, hey, Andrew in Wyong, who is your favourite artist?
1: Shania Twain, of course.
0: Well, let's play her for you then, hey? A song where she saw a naked photo of Brad Pitt and thought, that don't impress me much. And a song was born from it. Yeah, Shania Twain's That Don't Impress Me Much for your more music variety playing just two songs time.
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0: Good evening, Central Coast. How's it going? It is out of Whitby right now. How good is this feeling? The weekend is officially here, and so is the more music variety. You'll be singing along to Sam Fender, Olivia Dean, Rain Me In on the way. We'll feel good with Top Lows Dance in the Moonlight.

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Gina and Maddie, Monday, they're going to shout you coffee on your way to work. 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Or when Gina and Maddie are back Monday morning, 5:30 a.m. Now, Milky and Mulgrave for more music variety.

0: Swift with I Knew It, I Knew You There on Star 104.5. Hey, let's go to Hala Kalani now. And Ali, tell me, are you ready to win a life-changing $20,000 in correctly guessing Gina and Maddie's secret sound?
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0: Coasties, it's Gina and Maddie. Coming up, we'll chat to Big Brother host Mel Tresina.
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0: The Script and Break Even there on your Star 104.5 Central Coast as well. I think we are blasting past spring and headed straight into summer. Today was a gorgeous day. We saw tops of 24 degrees. But tomorrow, geez, I'll tell you what, if you're going to the markets at Terrigal, make sure maybe you pack some boardies to jump in the ocean and go for a swim. The water temp's 18 degrees. But outside, we are going to see tops of 30 degrees. How insane is that? For your Friday night, it is Adam with you right now. And we're going to continue the more music variety for you next. This goes along perfectly with there at the moment. Sabrina Carpenter, When Did You Get Hot on the way? And some Christina Aguilera and Dirty.
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4: 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When

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See, they don't do this anymore. I'm gonna sing something, and I want the guys to sing with me. They go, it feels like something's heating up. Can I leave with you? And then the ladies go, I

0: you like a bit of Ella Langley, go and see the Central Coast Queen of Country Music. You're doing a show.
1: Me.
0: Yeah. But you know what I was thinking, right?
1: Yeah,
0: like,
1: what?
0: I know it's short notice, but you should do like Choosing Tookley instead of Choosing Texas.
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0: Isn't it funny? You can forget where you left your keys, but somehow remember every word to a song you haven't heard in 20 years. That's exactly the kind of afternoon Jelly Bean Jam delivers. 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Grab some lunch, settle in with a drink, and let the music do the rest. Sunday, September 27 from 2 p.m. Shelley Beach Golf Club. 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

0: G'day, it's Jenna and Maddie. 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

0: G'day, it's Jenna and Maddie. Coming up, we're going to be hanging out with friend of the show and host of Big Brother, Mel Tresina.
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9: Happy Saturday, Coasties. It's Gina and Maddie here with you. Hope you're gearing up for a great weekend. Going to be a warm one today. Windy already this morning. Gina Jeffries, how are you?
10: Good. Happy Father's Day Eve.
9: Just, is that how we celebrate it, is it?
10: I don't know. It could be.
9: Hey, just around the corner. So please don't rain me. Bit of Sam Fender with Olivia Dean. Don't rain me. Up to anything this weekend?
10: Yeah, well, Father's Day, I'm going to celebrate with my husband and my son and my father and my father-in-law.
9: Together? How is it, or are you splitting the day?
10: Well, we did lunch yesterday and then I think we'll probably do it together.
9: Yeah, nice.
10: We'll probably head out. What about you? Getting spoilt?
9: Well, Mum and Dad are going out tonight. We got it's an afternoon thing. A good friend of mine and winner of Australian Idol back in the day, Wes Carr, is performing down in Sydney tonight at part of the Sydney Fringe Festival doing the Bruce Springsteen songbook. And I haven't seen Wes for years. He's been living up in Queensland. So we're going out to see him perform, doing a bit of the boss.
10: You're going to be tired tomorrow morning when the kids come and wake you up early.
9: I know. Giving me whatever they got me at the Father's Day stall.
10: Yeah,
9: make school.
10: You some burnt toast.
9: Just around the corner. Who we got coming in?
10: Well, Coasties Mag are going to tell us what we can do on the weekend. Those girls always know all the hot stuff on the Central Coast.
9: Beautiful. We got a naughty at 6:40 on the way, as well as Gina calling Rod Daddy for Father's Day. stick around for that. But this is TLC with No Scrubs on Star 104.5. Happy Saturday.

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2: Well, I've been thinking about what to get Rod for Father's Day. Someone said to me the other day, he's not your father. Why are you buying him a present?
3: That's a very good point. He's your daddy, though, isn't he?
2: Well, you know, we're renovating, we're getting a new house.
3: What? What's that got to do with it?
2: I reckon
3: calling
2: I
3: him
2: should...
3: daddy when he's building.
2: I just want to buy him stuff.
3: Sorry, Rod.
2: You bought your wife something you wanted.
3: Yeah,
2: I went
3: to Intimates shop and bought something for Father's Day. Yep.
2: Well, I'm thinking I want to buy him something I want and just disguise
3: some
2: it.
3: Intimates
2: in a...
3: as well.
2: No. Just surprise it, like disguise it as a present for him, but it's something I want for the house. Like, I want a robo-vac. I could get him that. Because he doesn't vacuum anyway. I can go, he's one that does it for you. Just set it so it'll do it for you.
3: If you get him to install it, that's essentially him vacuuming.
2: You know,
3: he's done it.
2: He is good at tech, so he could get it the app. Because you have to do it with an app, don't you? And I need like a shovel. Like our shovel's really old and decking, you know, he doesn't know how to use that. I need some stuff for out in the yard. I'd like a new white air fryer because the kitchen's going to be white. Do you think, how would he feel about it if I got him a white air fryer?
3: I think he would be completely ambivalent to it. He'd just be like, okay, cool.
2: What is
3: you,
2: that?
3: You would get no reaction and be like, yeah, sure, okay.
2: What is that? Yeah, he doesn't even know what it is.
3: Yeah, okay. Cool. How do I play it? Oh, yeah. Probably how he'd ask.
2: You know. And the other day we were talking about the shed. Look, we got this little shed and at the back and we're out walking and I say, I want to get one of those hanger-upper thingies for inside the shed to hang the broom and the rake.
3: You've
2: got to
3: get him a new shed from LRJ Steel Erections. That's what you should be doing.
2: Hey, actually, that's
3: for
2: really...
3: For every purpose.
2: That's good.
3: They've got a shed for every... And you know what he'd do? He'd go, I know what I can do with that air fryer. I can put it in the shed.
2: That's actually a really good idea. And the funny thing is, because he knows nothing about anything to do with the yard or anything to do with shovels, I told you about the other day, any hard work stuff. He's got hands like you.
3: Yeah, beautiful hands.
2: He gets
3: supple.
2: Soft. He gets offended. He goes, don't you be telling me what's going in my shed. You don't even know how to use any of the stuff. But I think that if I did...
3: It'll be full of guitars.
2: Exactly, exactly.
3: Any purpose.
2: Maybe you're right. I'll call LRG and we'll get an
3: get a shed.
2: What are they, steel erections?
3: Yeah. Happy Father's Day.
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0: perhaps. I hear the news there that Lionel Messi has retired from international football. 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
1: Well, we've already got seven players, so that's already two on the bench.
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1: Look, he would probably do a rock-off.
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2: rock, paper, scissors.
0: I've never heard it called a rock-off before. I know what getting your rocks off is, but...
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1: This was on the news last night. A Coles worker in Adelaide, of course it was Adelaide, a Coles worker in Adelaide has left her job after allegedly filming a very not safe for work video while inside the supermarket.
2: Well, the company's launched an urgent investigation into the alleged activities here at its Paralawi store. Explicit live stream videos have allegedly been filmed inside and shared on a website. They show a woman filming herself engaging in a while stacking shelves.
3: What?
1: In the freezer section at the Paralawi Coles. She was working there. She's just... must have been really taken by the frozen beans and the McCain's fries. And... now, she's uploaded this to that not safe for work website. And you could see that it had the name of the store and its location in the background. So I don't know what she was thinking. She was never going to get away with it. Coles initially said it launched an urgent investigation, saying it expects appropriate and professional behaviour. And as all good news reporters do and journos, when they were down at location, they went and did some vox pops. That's where they go around and speak to people who have just been shopping there to get their opinion. Because, you know, we don't need facts. We need to know what the people of Paralawi think about this. And the first two are pretty, you know, just common kind of comments.
3: I can't believe it. I'm shocked. I'm absolutely speechless.
4: Wrong place, wrong time, wrong everything.
1: Yeah, it's the wrong place, wrong time, wrong everything. Absolutely. And then they spoke to this guy who was doing everything he could to pretend he'd never seen anything like this on the internet before.
5: Oh, I've heard so many things, like, from people, like, with online stuff, so nothing surprises me.
1: Yeah, mate, people are talking to you about it. I've heard from people that stuff like that happens on the internet. From a friend. A friend told me about it.
5: Oh, I've heard so many things, like, from people, like, with online stuff, so nothing surprises me. Really.
1: No, nothing surprises him, because his friends have told him about it. Of course, Coles, well, they've acted swiftly.
2: In a statement, Coles says it's identified the employee allegedly depicted in the X-rated videos. It says, as a business, it expects appropriate and professional behaviour in its workplaces. The woman was employed as a team leader and immediately resigned when confronted by her bosses.
1: It's the kind of person you want as a leader, isn't it?
3: No.
1: The old fish fingers in the section there. She's in the freezer section. Look, now, this is what they mean by an unexpected item in the baggage area. No, there's more. Let me get through more. Suddenly, clean up aisle 5 had a very different meaning. And the prices aren't the only thing that Coles that were going down. That's Naughty at 6:40.
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2: There's an extra little bit of sunshine in the studio right now because we're joined by Tash from Coasties Mag. Good morning, Tash.
3: Good morning, guys. I like being called Sunshine. That's nice.
4: Oh, you are a ray of sunshine.
3: So nice.
2: What are we doing this weekend?
3: Well, the sun is shining. You've said it already. The sun is shining, so we need to get ready for a beautiful weekend of sunshine. And it's Father's Day, so plenty of plans happening. Distillery Botanica. I've spoken about these guys a few times, but we went yesterday, on Thursday, sorry, Nikki, Amy and our husbands, although mine didn't come, I had a friend instead. We did a rum tasting.
4: Oh.
3: Amazing.
4: Really?
3: Such a good experience. So if you're looking for something different for Father's Day and you're not yet organised, go and grab a voucher. Take your father figure down there. There's so many cool things to do and it's a beautiful property. I highly recommend getting down there.
4: Nice.
3: Yes. Gin, rum, all the things. On Saturday the 5th from 7:30 until 12, Gwendolyn Lions Club is holding its Father's Day Village Market. So it's near the Gwendolyn Scout Hall on the corner of Coowong and Kimbin Crescent. 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There'll be a barbecue, coffee, food and a great community day.
4: Lovely.
3: Happening on Father's Day, so Sunday the 5th, apart from my soccer semi-final, which I'm sure everyone's very keen to hear
2: about. Who are you playing against?
3: We're playing against Arimba.
2: Yeah, you're saying the Arimba Moles before. is that what that is?
3: Was not. Do you remember last time you did this to me and they had tears on their face for the grand final? Yeah. Do not do that to me. I've got a very good friend on that team. I refuse to play this game. No. But we will beat them, don't worry. Apart from that, there is also the car show happening at Tuggeral Westfield. They do it every year and it's so cool.
4: Yeah. That's cool.
3: A really cool thing. So check out Westfield Tuggerer's socials for more details, but it is a really fun day. Get your dad up there for that. And then happening during the week, so Tuesday the 8th, you guys are involved in this, the One Good Thing.
4: Oh, yes. Yeah.
3: What
2: Gina
3: a fun
2: concept.
3: Are going to
2: hit the streets on Tuesday and do something a little bit fun for that. More on that next week.
3: Yes, awesome. What a cool thing to do. But they have their celebration, so check online to see what's happening there because it's really cool things happening. But their celebration, Tuesday the 8th, 7 till 9pm at the Savoy in Long Jetty. And coming up in September, it's happening later in the month, the Cherished Rat Collective. It's a curated pre-love market. It will be happening at Terrigal Scout Hall. But at the moment, they're looking for sellers and it is a really cool thing that's happening. So I really recommend jumping on Instagram, Cherished Rack Collective, chat to Julie and get your spot.
4: Love
2: absolutely.
4: It.
2: Make sure you are following Coasties Mag on the socials and check out the Coasties Mag website as well, keeping you up to date with everything that is going on around the coast.
4: I just got that joke.
2: There was
4: I
2: a visual one. That was just for you two, ladies.
4: Yeah.
2: That was just
4: a private
2: joke.
4: Got it.
2: That was just for you.
3: Yeah, I did well to keep myself together there.
2: speaking of football, exciting for you guys at Coasties Mag. We struck up a little partnership with our very own Central Coast Mariners. That's exciting. I saw
3: Indeed,
2: that on your socials.
3: We did, yes. We love the Mariners, so we're very excited about that partnership. It's been a couple of years in the making, and yeah, we got to announce that yesterday, so that's really exciting.
2: Well nice. Done to you,
3: thank you, mate.
2: Back to the semi-final against the Arimba Moles. where are you playing and at what time? If anyone wants to come down and check it out.
3: It's at U-Minor at 11 a.m.
2: Okay, 11 a.m. against the Moles. All right, beautiful. Well, good luck, mate. We can't wait to see you next time you're in and talk about the grand final that you'll be playing.
3: Oh, yes, we hope so.
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0: Get into Freedom West Gosford today, only at Freedom. Cheater
1: and Maddie. It's Saturday morning. Cheater and Maddie here with you. You know what this Saturday is, G, for us?
2: No.
1: The first one in, I couldn't even tell you how long, where we've had no Saturday morning sport.
2: Secretly love it, right?
1: Like, I love the kids doing their stuff. Yeah. And we sign them up for all their activities. Like, when we're driving around, like, headless chooks trying to get to training and picking them up from rehearsals and all that kind of stuff. I'm like, oh, my God, this is busy, but it's our fault. But just quietly, I'm so excited about today. Just not having to be somewhere and remembering to take oranges. Like...
2: And the outfit.
1: Oh, just the best.
2: The kids probably love it too.
1: Oh,
2: really.
1: Well, no.
2: It's a relaxed day.
1: No, relax. Yeah, right. just around the corner. Teddy Swims. What could be a cover band name for Teddy Swims?
2: Oh. Freestyle.
1: Hey, what do you got, Pabs?
3: Teddy Sinks.
1: It's good. I like that. We've got some more amazing cover band names coming up for you, like Oasis-ish was one of them. And also next,
2: Talk. So has your husband started something?
1: Hang on. Let's not just pick on husbands.
2: Well, it's mostly the husbands that start the reno job at home, and some of them, we're not going to name any names. Maybe we will name some names that don't finish the job. You know what I mean?
1: Yeah, well, I'm not sure what I... anyway, let's get back into the music. Kelly Clarkson, since you've been gone, finish that job. Here's

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1: We're talking Renault talk. You know, we've just bought a new house and we're about to renovate. And in our house, I'm the handy hubby. I'm the one who does everything that's got to do with a shovel or a hammer because my husband's hands are as soft as yours, Maddie Paisley.
2: Yeah, that's where we're very similar.
1: Very soft hands.
2: Bella's on the tools and I'm just a tool. That's kind of how it works.
1: And I know too because I'm married to a musician and record producer. If I want to record a song, I go on the back of the queue because I don't pay him. Not with money. And so, and it's a little bit like if you're married to a plumber and you got a leaky tap, usually you've got a leaky tap because you're on the back of the list of people who he needs to go and help. So what I'm asking you, Coasties, is have you waited for your handy hubby to finish a job and you've still got something in your house that hasn't been finished, that he's promised he would start? Has he half done something? You know, have you got a, I don't know, you got a
2: half
1: door
2: a deck.
1: Off? Half a deck. The kids can't go out onto the deck.
2: It's not a full deck, it's just a half a deck.
1: Yeah. Trish from Currumbong, tell us what's happening in your house.
3: It's an ongoing project. My house has always got something to have done, but I've been waiting for 12 months for a linen closet.
1: Oh.
3: Everything's ready to go, but yes, it just hasn't started at all.
2: Where's your linen at the moment, Trish?
3: Oh, we have one, but we're extending it so I can put all my cleaning equipment in there as well and my extra linen, but it's sort of shoved everywhere. We've got chests with linen in it. We've got cavities with linen in it. You just name it.
1: Is hubby a tradie or is he just handy?
3: He's handy. He's actually a farrier. But, of course, my horses are always the last ones to get done as well.
1: See?
2: Trish, gee, how long are you waiting for the Renault?
4: Oh, my God. We bought a house 6 years ago and nothing, absolutely nothing has been done. He's an electrical engineer.
2: Okay.
4: I have one PowerPoint in the bathroom, one PowerPoint in the bedroom, the six-bedroom home. I have ask him, yes, okay, yes, I've got to do this, I've got to do that.
2: You know what you've got to do, G. You know what you've got to do.
1: Yeah.
4: Divorce him.
2: Right, get another Sparky. Oh, you did?
4: I did. Oh, my God, it was like World War III.
1: Oh,
4: wow.
1: Didn't like it?
4: How dare you? How dare you do this? Like, this is my... I can do this. It'll only take a few minutes.
1: Oh.
4: I it's taken 7 years.
2: Do you think, G, if you'd actually cheated on him, it wouldn't have got as big a reaction as getting another electrician to put PowerPoints in?
4: I don't think he would have known because it would have been have a PowerPoint to plug the cord in to see who I had.
2: Chelsea is in Lake Haven. Hi, Chels.
5: Good morning, guys.
2: Do we need to talk about G with you or you just want to talk about...
5: Yeah, I was just loving it.
2: What have you been waiting for?
5: Well, unlike her, nothing's been done at hers. I wish I could say nothing has been done at mine. Mm-hmm. So 4 years ago, we had this really ugly railing in our staircase. It's so ugly. It has this awful pole, matches nothing in the house. And I said to my husband, that's got to go. It's terrible. It's got to go. And so does the paint colour behind our bed. This was 4 years ago. 2 days later, me and the kids go to Coffs Harbour for 5 days for a little holiday, leave Dad at home, come back and he's completely ripped apart the staircase. All the railing looks... Oh, my God, we look like we live in a demolishing zone.
2: Yeah.
5: And he patched all the bedroom wall with certain colours and it's still like that 4 years later.
1: No!
5: So, 4 years later, and Mark will be listening because he listens to you guys at work. All the boys do at Currie Construction.
1: Mark.
5: Fixed by staircase.
2: What's the name of the construction joint?
5: Currie Constructions.
2: Mark.
1: Surely those boys can... So have you got a staircase that you could fall off?
5: No, we can get up and down it. There's no railings and it's falling apart. And every time someone comes over, I'm like, oh, sorry, we're in the middle of Renos. And then I just hope they don't come over again.
0: Gina and Maddie. 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
1: We've been having a bit of a laugh, ragging on husbands across the Central Coast this morning.
2: Oh, look, you know what? It makes you feel better about your own marriage. Oh. At least you go, at least I'm not the only one whose husband doesn't do anything.
1: Gosh, G from Wyong was funny. Still laughing. Still laughing. Chelsea in Lake Haven waiting for a staircase. Trish in a linen closet. Let's go to Narara.
2: Hello, Lee. Tell us what's happening at your house.
3: So I am like you, Gina. I'm the bit of a fixer. My husband is a baker by trade, but he's quite handy. So we've got this really big heavy door that goes into my daughter's room that the rollers keep mucking up. So I've been at him and at him and at him. Come on, I can't lift it. I'm not strong enough. I need you to help. Yeah. Same as the other lady. We'd go, come back thinking he'd be on his own, he'd be able to do it. No. So it's taken me to be calculated to actually fake call my dad in front of him to ask for him to come over and help. And the look that I got, I don't think I've seen him get up off the couch so fast. I'm doing it. He's mouthing at me. I'm doing it now. Just get off the phone. And I just thought, oh, great. So now I know what I need to do moving forward if there's anything I need to do. But, yeah, I got in a bit of trouble. He wasn't very happy with me. But
1: oh, that's amazing, Lee.
3: It's so funny.
1: I should be sticking up for the fellas in this situation, but there is no leg to stand on. There is absolutely no leg to stand on.
2: And the other thing you can do, Lee, when you need something, don't you just hold back privileges?
3: Exactly.
2: You know 100%.
3: What I
2: mean? Yeah. Like, stop washing and
1: cooking. Oh, is that what you mean? Okay, beautiful. Let's go to Campbell right now and say good morning to Sue. Hello, mate.
2: Hello, Sue. What's going on? What's your husband done? Or hasn't he done?
4: What hasn't done. The paving outside, the travertine, which is in your barbecue and your pool area.
2: Yeah.
4: I've been waiting 12 years for the grout to be done.
1: Oh, 12 years?
2: What's he
4: honestly,
2: do?
4: He comes up with he's a tradie.
2: Yeah.
4: But he comes up with every excuse. Oh, it's a bit cold, a bit wet in winter, we'll wait till it warms up. And then he goes, oh, no, now it's getting hot, we'll just wait for it to cool down a bit. And I honestly think we'll have to replace the paving
2: all
4: before
2: him.
4: We ever get the grout done.
2: Or him.
1: Oh, leave him alone.
4: I've threatened so many times to get someone in to do it. Maybe that's just what I need to do.
1: Yeah.
4: Listening just to the other ladies. Maybe
1: a buff, hot, sort of third-year apprentice come around and just do some measuring just for something completely different. And just
4: that sounds like a plan.
1: Yeah, all right. But also, I'm really torn because I feel like I need to be sticking up for these guys, but maybe it's like the last thing you want to do after being working all day and come home and do exactly the same thing.
2: You know what you want to do? You want to keep your wife happy. That has to be the number one, and everything falls in line after that.
1: Sharon from Lake Munmorah. Hello, Shaz.
5: Hello, and I win.
1: Oh, okay. You win. Jeez, sounds like Shaz is fired up. And you have been waiting for someone on a radio station to ask people to call in and tell us how long it's been for the reno. Sharon, the floor is yours.
5: I was 9 months pregnant when we bought our house. I was told, you got water damage, you need to do your bathroom. Yep, no worries, not a problem. I have the baby. 20 years later, I got a bathroom last week.
1: So what are you complaining about, Sharon?
5: The funniest thing was my builder put it on Facebook and I was sitting there on the lounge going, oh, my God, how embarrassing is if you'd put that bathroom on the Facebook.
2: Of the sale?
5: The next minute, I looked at the finish and I went, oh, that's my bathroom. Oh, that was my bathroom at the beginning. People came to my house and seen my bathroom in the 1983 state. Tiles missing off the floor. It was horrendous. I had a bath shower for 20 years.
1: Sharon.
5: I win.
1: You win. You win talk back today.
2: Sharon, in defence of your husband, if he had have renovated it 20 years ago, it would have been due for another reno anyway.
1: True.
2: So he saved you money.
5: Well, no, not really, because we went out, we bought the vanity, we bought the black tiles because they were actually in fashion when we bought.
1: Sounds like Sharon needs to have a chat with you over a glass of Chardonnay.
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1: I want to talk about these cover bands that I saw. I just want to run through some of them and tell you what you think about some of these names of cover bands, Jenna Jeffries. Because, you know, the Inexcessive always rolls around. We always see the Inexcess cover band up at Gosford Leagues or rolling around. And there are some really good ones. And I thought we could just go through some of them, like Oasis-ish. Like for Oasis. Like Oasis-ish. You like that one?
2: They're not that good.
1: It's sort of like Oasis. Oasis-ish.
2: Oh, that's great.
1: There's another one that I've seen rolling around called Noasis, which I think is quite good as well. What about Amy Housewine?
3: I tried to make me go to rehab. I said no.
1: What about Nirvana? Not quite Nirvana, it's Nirvana.
2: Yeah.
1: Fleetwood Mock? I think Fleetwood Mock.
2: It's starting
1: to drift a little way, but I guess Mock.
2: Yeah, that's good. I like that one.
1: I like this one, actually. This one is Scam Fender. So please don't. Is it a Scam Fender? What about Fake That? I would go and see all of these cover bands in a heartbeat just based on the name themselves. Okay, so this is just cover bands. The Rolling Clones.
2: That's good.
1: Now, I like this one too. Alanis, More or Less. And this one's great too. Earth, Wind for Hire. What about Joy Revision? And get out your stonewashed jeans, tease your hair up, and go along and see Con Jovi.
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12: 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Central Coast traffic.
13: Smooth sailing on the M1 this morning over the Hawkesbury Bridge into Brabrunga, taking 13 minutes. Tumpi Umbi seeing a bit of traffic both ways on Wyong Road off of Tumpi Road. And the Pacific Highway smooth sailing from Watanobi up to the Doilo. 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The scorcher today tops of 31 degrees. Right now it's 17. I'm Jack Oliver and that's the latest Central Coast traffic on Star 104.5.
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14: Good morning, I'm Eleanor Quirk. Latest data shows housing affordability is continuing to plummet. Real Estate Australia's found national affordability is currently at its lowest ever level, with the average household in a position to afford just 12% of properties. Economist Luke Redmond says the government's 5% deposit scheme has increased competition at the lower end of the market.
15: Because of the removal of income caps, they could be quite relatively high income earners that can show up at the lower middle end of the market, access the 5% deposit scheme and be able to compete and potentially outcompete households that might not have the income level that they do and the borrowing capacity that they do.
14: Australian experts will arrive in Nepal today as the desperate search for flood survivors continues. Drone pilots and forensic teams among the dozens of Australian personnel to join the disaster effort. 36 Australians remain missing. The Coalition and One Nation are both poised to challenge Labor's social media regulations set to be unveiled next week. The parties fighting the measures on the grounds of free speech. The Prime Minister will outline a digital duty of care which would give Australians the right to opt out of social media algorithms. And overwhelming demand for Bruno Mars shows next year has launched him into the ranks of Taylor Swift and Coldplay. The Grammy winner set to equal the record number of shows played at a Coors Stadium, with a total of 15 stadium shows across the region in February and March. Emotions were high as Jai Arrow celebrated his 100th game for South Sydney with a 50-20 point win over the Roosters. The win secures the Rabbitohs a home final. Captain Cameron Murray says they're full steam ahead for finals.
16: The last couple of weeks, I think we've really found our form and found our mojo a little bit, and so probably still chasing 80 minutes, but I'm really pleased with the result. We'll have to go back to the drawing board and we'll have to prepare accordingly, and hopefully I'll put on a show for all our home fans next week.
14: Earlier, the Dolphins held on to defeat the Titans 24-20.
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14: A hot and sunny day, a top of 32. Sunny and 23 tomorrow. Monday, possible showers 22. Right now, 16 degrees at Gosford on Star 104.5.
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0: 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Tina in Gwendolyn, you reckon you have the correct answer for what this secret sound is? Have you gotten on to play yet?
1: I've just been listening. I'm getting better prepared.
0: Good strategy. Your next chance to play Monday morning with Gina and Maddie for breakfast. Plus, they're going to give you an exclusive clue never to repeat it at 7:30 on Monday. So make sure you're tuning in. It's Gina and Maddie's $20,000 secret sound. Wouldn't that just change your life? I love that. Back into your Saturday morning music. Sixpence, None the Richer for that. More music, Brady. And on the other side of this, some Sabrina Carpenter.
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0: Sunday morning, and Gina and Maddie for breakfast back on Monday, and they're going to be shouting coffee for you on your way to work. So make sure you join them at New Heights Cafe in Erina, and home to the world's biggest stars. They've got your tickets to Samba. It's going to be such a good concert. You can win when Gina and Maddie are back Monday morning from 5:30. Back into the music soon. Calvin Harris, Sam Smith, and probably the only time you're going to see these two back to back, Taylor Swift. Her new one up next. Stop
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0: It's Juno and Maddie. 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

0: 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That is the most perfect song for today. A big shout out to everyone competing in the Junior Grand Finals this weekend. Playing at Lizero in soccer. A few shout outs to some of the teams. Camwell, Warnervale Rovers, Berkeley Vale Wombats, Avoca FC. Good luck. You guys are already nailing it. You got to the Grand Final. Well done. If you need those pre-game vibes, we've got it in spades. Cyril stumbling in on the other side of this. We got Coasties, Natalie and Brulia lined up as well. Up next, though, for that more music variety, some Mark Bronson and Amy Winehouse. Stick around. 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
2: 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Central Coast traffic.
3: Jukely, no delays on Main Road this morning. Greenpoint all clear on Avoca Drive heading into Kincumber. The M1 Hawkesbury River Bridge into Brabrunga taking just 13 minutes this morning. Mount White, look out for some traffic both ways on the Pacific Highway off of Morgans Road coming off the M1. 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A hot one today, mostly sunny, tops of 30 degrees. I'm Jack Oliver and that's the latest Central Coast traffic on Star 104.5.
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4: Good morning, I'm Eleanor Quirk. Australian victim identification specialists will arrive in Nepal today following the country's catastrophic flooding. The AFP officers will collect DNA samples from the families of the 36 Aussies still missing. It comes as two people have been pulled alive from a tunnel after being trapped for 9 days. Australian geologist Arnold Dix, whose team's leading rescue effort, says it's a miracle.
5: Just proves that miracles happen. That's the whole point. That's what we've been working on.
4: Latest data has painted a grim picture for wannabe home buyers. Housing affordability has fallen to its lowest levels on record, with a median income household able to purchase just 12% of the country's housing stock. The federal government's upcoming digital duty of care is due to face challenges from both the Coalition and One Nation. Labor will next week outline legislation to rein in the influence of social media algorithms on Australian feeds. Conservative and moderate MPs have suggested the proposal may rely on the Greens and Teals for parliamentary support. And Nicole Kidman stunned moviegoers, making a surprise appearance at a Sydney screening of Practical Magic 2 last night, addressing the crowd with a shout-out from co-star Sandra Bullock.
6: Sandy says hi. She's in Texas doing the same thing that I'm doing, but I'm here in Sydney with you.
4: NRL and the Rabbitohs have celebrated Jai Arrow's 100th game with a win, defeating the Roosters 50-20. There were emotional scenes as the M&D sufferer marched the milestone in front of more than 41,000 fans. Coach Wayne Bennett says it was a fitting tribute.
7: Getting to the sixth position is a benefit to us because it'll get us a home final as well. So when we can't leave here today with a victory, a great night for Jai and not too many injuries.
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4: A hot and sunny day, a top of 32, sunny and 23 tomorrow. Monday, possible showers 22. Right now it is 22 degrees at Gosford on Star 104.5.
8: 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One of our faves from Coasty Girl, Natalie Imbruglia, at

0: Jenna and Maddie. Coming up, we're going to be hanging out with friend of the show and host of Big Brother, Mel Trasina.
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0: Plus, Monday, we're going to be live from New Heights Cafe in Erina, hooking you up with coffee, and everyone who turns up gets a secret sound bonus clue as well. We'll catch you Monday from 5:30.

0: getting ready for your weekend at the Central Coast Star 104.5, and we are here for all of it. All the sport that's happening across this weekend. We've got grand finals, we've got semi-finals in netball. Shout out to Wyong Leagues, Baddow Bay Dolphins, Rimba and Kemmel about to take the court. Good luck, girls. If you need some pump-up music for your drive there, Pink So What, going to give you those vibes in just a sec. And the newest one from Ariana Grande soon. 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

0: 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We're also your home for winning big. I'm talking about Gina and Maddie's $20,000 secret sound. Kale at Baddow Bay, where would that money be going if you scored it?
1: We've got a holiday book, so it would go a long way towards paying some of that off. And then we've got some other things we'd love to do around the house.
0: Can you tell us where you're going?
1: We're going to Fiji.
0: Maybe add another 2 weeks, come home, have your renos done.
1: Yeah, exactly.
0: That's what $20,000 could do. Gina and Maddie are playing again Monday morning, and you need to be listening at 7:30. They have a never-to-be-repeated clue. And right now, you can help yourself out as well. Jump on their podcast on the Star Player. All the previous incorrect guesses getting you closer to winning.
1: And then we've got some other things we'd love to do around the house.
0: Can you tell us where you're going?
1: We're going to Fiji.
0: Maybe add another 2 weeks, come home, have your renos done.
1: Yeah, exactly.
0: That's what $20,000 could do. Gina and Maddie are playing again Monday morning.

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0: just love it when the music matches today. 20 degrees right now. I reckon we're going to crack 30 on the Central Coast today. Hello, spring on Star 104.5. We are your home to Gina and Maddie for breakfast. And come Monday, you need a coffee hit. They've got you covered. Free coffee on your way to work. And you can join them at New Heights Cafe in Erina. And Gina and Maddie also, you're home to the world's biggest stars. They've got your tickets to see Samba. So hot right now, right? When Gina and Maddie are back Monday morning from 5:30. Right now, it is about you and a beautiful Saturday morning on the coast. We've got the music to match as well. Bruno Mars's new one at 10:09. Jason Derulo's in there as well. That more music right here coming at ya with the Spice Girls next.
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11: Kincumber, we've got a two-car crash westbound on Avoca Drive at Carrick Road. Look out for delays in both directions. The Pacific Highway, busy southbound approaching Anzac Avenue at Wyong. The M1 all clear over the Hawkesbury River Bridge into Wurrunga. Right now at Amart, get 10% of your purchase back in an Amart gift card when spending $999 or more, including sale. Hurry, must end Tuesday at Amart. but T's and C's apply. It's a scorcher today, sunny, tops of 30 degrees. I'm Jack Oliver and that's the latest Central Coast traffic on Star 104.5.
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12: Hello, I'm Eleanor Quirk. The federal government's upcoming digital duty of care is set to be challenged by both the Coalition and One Nation. Labor will outline its reforms next week, which could see platforms forced to allow Australians to opt out of algorithms, a move that critics say will hurt online retailers. Liberal Senator Paul Scar says the government must provide more detail.
13: We've got to get the balance right. So we've got to make sure we don't over-regulate, that we don't impede on freedom of speech.
12: Forensic experts from the AFP will arrive in Nepal today to help with identification.